0: Авторадио.
1: Let's get a party started. 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That's when I knew that your heart was starring. 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

0: 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Please leave your message after the beep.
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Tell them make room, my body's an entree. I could turn a mad hoe into a fan. Cameras flashing, lights on. Click, click, click, click, click, everywhere I go.